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Happy birthday, Coach B, Coach Brandon. Celebrate that birthday today. All right, $1,000. You hear that keyword, you got to get to that website for your chance to get hooked up. Folded Kehlani on the way after this birthday request. Million.

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1: 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That's James Andre Jefferson Jr.
2: What a deal, man.
1: Yes, sir. Welcome to the show, man. Long weekend. Got to go to Comic-Con this weekend, James.
2: Oh, yeah. It was lit out there. A lot of announcements was made. Ooh.
1: San Diego was crazy, man. Got to hang out at SeaWorld with Soulja Boy and Paul Wall. It was quite a weekend. But look, man, coming up, this young lady who's joining our show, she has a new song out with NBA Youngboy going crazy. Shout out to Coyle Ray. We got her up on the Bootleg Kev Show next. Keep it locked.
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1: It's the Bootleg Kev Show holding it down, man. We got the Daily Hate coming up. If you got something you want to hate on, leave us a voicemail, 877-817-2888. Tap in with us, man. Tell us what's got you pissed off, annoyed, all that on this Monday. James, anything you want to hate on?
2: I'm hating on that streamer, Cavicular, because he got beat up by an old man during a citizen's arrest. You lost all the aura. You done took all the steroids, muscles, and all that. You let some 50-year-old man pin you down.
1: Speaking of 50-year-old men, they're going to be pinning down a lot of other men this year. Shout out to LeBron James going to the Sixers. Not hating on that.
2: Hold on, what?
1: We got the Daily Hate coming up next. Get your calls in.

0: All right, time for the Daily Hate. What are you hating on, ma'am?
1: Okay, I hate it when, like, there's an event, like a wedding or something where there's catering, and they don't give food to the help. Like, they don't give food to, like, the waiters or, like, the photographer, like, the other people working there.
0: Oh, yeah. You know what's crazy? I just was at a Filipino-Latino wedding. Shout out to Nico Blitz.
2: Come on, now.
0: And I didn't see none of the photographers being able to take a break to eat, now that I think about it.
2: They got to do it in the back. That's what's supposed to happen.
0: Yeah, I feel like all the vendors, like, if you're the DJ, where's my plate? If I'm DJing,
2: you better have somebody come get you a plate.
0: Hey, shout out to the cheap. If you can't afford to pay your vendors and some food, give them a plate, give them some cake. Man, don't get married.
2: You know these damn wedding prices is different.
0: Yeah.
2: The place is $800 a plate.
0: Well, appreciate you getting your hate on. All right, hit us up 877-817-2888 if you got something you want to hate on. Coming up, man, Diddy getting in trouble behind bars.
2: Oh, Lord.
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1: Over the weekend, man, Sean Diddy Combs was involved in a violent prison fight and has been thrown into solitary confinement.
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1: Man, oh, man. Can you imagine throwing hands with Diddy, man? That'd be kind of crazy, especially because you know where them hands been.
2: Hold on, where they been? What you trying to say, brother?
1: Lots of baby oil was on them hands, man. Anyway, stay by your radio. Coming up next, we got the No Cap News on the way.

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1: It's the Bootleg Cap Show, man. The No Cap News Report's on deck. This is the part of the show where James finds the crazy stories in the world. We talk about them. What you got on the way?
2: There's a lot of Americans that are annoyed with influencers and think the influencers should go away. But I'm here to tell you, it's going to get worse because colleges are starting to do something that should make some people happy and others annoyed.
1: It makes me worried. That's what I'll say. We're going to talk about it up next.

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2: What it do, bro?
1: All right, man, so we got a buddy of ours. He's been talking to a young lady who lives overseas in Europe for the last 6 months.
2: He can't find nobody out here?
1: I don't know. They met on Instagram. They Zoom with each other. They FaceTime. They do all that. Now they are officially together. And I was hanging out with a homie the other day, and he was on the phone with his girl. And when they hung up, they each said, I love you.
2: Hold on. You can't. Well, hold on. What?
1: Yeah.
2: Had they met in person?
1: No. They've never met physically in person.
2: Oh, homie. He tripping.
1: She's supposed to be making the trip out here in October.
2: Oh, Lord.
1: But I find it interesting that you could tell someone, I love you, if you've never met them physically.
2: Nah, you can't do that. Especially like in the dating sense. Hell no. That sounds stupid, in my opinion.
1: Listen, hit us up, 877-817-2888. Do you think you can fall in love with somebody without ever physically meeting them?
2: Hell no.
1: I don't think so, but what do y'all think, man? We're taking your calls up next. The Bootleg Kev Show.

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1: It's the Bootleg Kev Show, man. That's James Andre Jefferson Jr.
2: What a dope, bro.
1: Woo! Comic-Con was this past weekend. Big Marvel news. Ghost Rider is going to be played by Ryan Gosling.
2: There you go.
1: And James, we have a new Black Panther. Do you care to tell everybody who it is and why you're unhappy?
2: The memes are true. It's also going to be Ryan Gosling. I'm just playing. This is David Johnson. He comes from the movie called The Long Walk. We got to see. I don't know much about him. I don't know if he's going to be a good Black Panther or not.
1: Well, you said you didn't love the fact he was a UK guy.
2: No, I'm just tired of seeing these biscuit dudes come through and take over our roles. That's all I'm saying.
1: This guy said the biscuit guy.
2: We can't find somebody in the hood like we used to back in the day.
1: Biscuits and hot tea. Oh.
2: After Idris, I'm over it.
1: Coming up next, man, we got Master Debate Monday on the way.

0: 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It's Master Debate Monday, and look, Snoop Dogg, they just greenlit his biopic. It's going to be an R-rated film. I'm excited to see the Snoop Dogg biopic because he's had a crazy life.
1: A great story, Loki.
0: Beat murder charges, all of it. It is now probably the most famous person in the world, but we want to know which famous person deserves a biopic that hasn't got one.
1: The one that they keep teasing that I think they should make, that they need to make, is Richard Pryor's.
0: Richard Pryor finna go crazy. I'm going to go with Marvin Gaye, who was killed by his father.
1: That's another good one.
0: Marvin Gaye biopic will go crazy. What y'all got, though? All right, 877-817-2888. Which celebrity or person deserves their own movie about their life that hasn't gotten one yet? We're taking your calls up next. It's the Bootleg Kev Show.

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4: All right, it's Master Debate Monday, ladies and gentlemen.
5: Your rebuttal.
6: That is a long way of saying that I won.
1: Today, we're arguing about something that I'm very passionate about.
6: You are.
0: All right, man, Master Debate Monday. I'm saying Marvin Gaye is the celebrity I would pick for them to make a biopic. Who hasn't had one yet, James? Who you got?
7: I'm saying Richard Pryor.
0: Richard Pryor. All right, look, let's talk about it. Snoop Dogg's biopic just got greenlit by a movie studio, so it'll be on the way. All right, 877-817-2888. Who do you think deserves a biopic that hasn't had one yet? What's going on?
8: I think Shaq.
7: You said Shaq?
8: Yeah, I want to know him. He's wild. He's on every commercial. He's having a glow up right now. I need to know more.
7: You just being nosy. That sounds like you don't care about his life. You want to know if he's doing something illegal. That's what you say it up.
8: No.
0: Shout out to Shaq. I love Shaq.
7: All day, but I don't think I need to watch a biopic.
0: Anyway, what about you? All right, 877-817-2888. Let us know who you think deserves a biopic that hasn't had one yet.
9: I think Chris Brown deserves one.
7: Ooh, okay.
9: I want to know everything.
7: Now, you want to know everything about everything or everything about the early days?
9: Everything about everything. We can start with the early days. We can end with how he got to Four Baby Mom.
7: Now, are we doing a positive or negative biopic from Chris Brown? I think positive because he's done so much.
9: I want positive. I'm a supporter.
0: You shout out to Chris Breezy, man. I think you got to be honest. I feel like Chris Brown would have an amazing biopic, but I don't know. Shaq and Chris Brown, those are kind of, give us some different calls.
7: Look, I think in a couple years, I think Chris Brown going to have a fire one.
0: Hey, leave us a voicemail, 877-817-2888. Who do you think deserves a biopic that hasn't had one yet? It's Master Debate Monday.
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1: 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If you got something you want to hear, shout-outs, requests, whatever you need. Coming up, got that Kehlani folded on the way, man. I love Kehlani. Shout-out to her, man. She's having a crazy year run. But, yo, speaking of craziness, I don't know if you were able to see the verses last week, James.
2: Oh, yeah. One of my favorite ones. The game's still drunk.
1: The game is still intoxicated, all right? Shout-out to Chuck. Let's do this new YG, who definitely took the W, by the way. With Pusha T, it's OMG. 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

0: 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We in the People's Mix right now, man. That's James Andre Jefferson Jr.
1: What it do, bro?
0: Coming up, we got to talk about it, man. Chris Brown might be missing some of this tour with Usher. We're going to tell you why in a little bit. All right, first things first, though. New R&B vibes. Shout out to Sid. It's called Callin'. It's on the Bootleg Cap Show.

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1: 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James finds the craziest stories in the world. 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

0: 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It's the Bootleg Kev Show holding it down. The Daily Hate is up next. If you got something you want to hate on, leave us a voicemail, 877-817-2888. Now's the time for you to tell us what's got you pissed off. James, anything you want
1: to
0: hate on?
1: Something I used to love to watch all the time was the White House Correspondents' Dinner. But ever since Trump been president, it's just been a hot mess. That dude, he got dementia plus or something.
0: It was definitely a car crash in real time over the weekend. Anyway, get your calls in for the Daily Hate. We got them up next.

0: I'm calling a daily hate on all of the wives that's hating on all of us side women. We are not at fault. It's you guys' husbands that's at fault. So hate your husband and not us. Thank you.
1: Ooh, the side chicks representing in the daily hate today.
2: Oh, damn.
1: She said, if you're a wife and you catch your husband cheating with me, be mad at him, not me.
2: Hey, she ain't wrong, though.
1: Anyway, what are you hating on?
3: What up? My name's Taylor. I'm calling for the daily hate mail. The thing that I'm calling to hate on is when you lose little things like a remote, like the Roku remote, because they're small and everybody loses them, or your car keys or your phone, and it seems like something so small, but it's such a big deal when you can't find them. And why did they make those so small? Like, they're so hard to keep up with. You're obviously going to lose them, and then you can't use your dang TV. All right, that's it.
1: Man, the tiny remotes, them Rokus and them old school Apple TV remotes.
2: Oh, horrible. Easy to lose.
1: The metal ones? Oh, my goodness. They will always get lost in the couch. Anyway, hit us up, 877-817-2888 if you got something you want to hate on. Coming up next, man, Diddy got in some trouble in prison. We're breaking it down on the way.
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1: What a dobo.
0: So Sean P. Diddy Combs over the weekend was involved in a violent prison fight that resulted in him being thrown in solitary confinement.
1: Hey, come on, Diddy. You supposed to be a brother he loved. I thought you switched your whole name because you stopped that life.
0: Do you think Diddy's got hands?
1: Yeah, Diddy got hands. When you small like that and you angry, you know how to mess someone up.
0: Yeah, when you say small like that, are you talking about his height?
1: Oh, you talking about the video that came out on Twitter? I ain't talking about that, brother.
0: Oh, I thought that's what you meant. Anyway, look, we're getting up out of here. Back at it tomorrow, same time, same place, y'all. It's the Bootleg Kev Show.

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Real 103.9. 3 minutes, we're going to T-Grizzy right after Gunna. But guess who's on the list for upcoming stars on the Hollywood Walk of Fame? One is actually my uncle. And the rest, you're pretty familiar with them. We'll get into that up next. I got Dave and Tim's Rain Dance in about 6 minutes. Right now, it's Gunna.

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We'll do 2K Lonnie after that. Anything you want to get on, shout out at me. ASHLEE on air.

0: out this late, why you up this late, but just set your alarm this morning. 9 a.m. sharp every hour. You got a keyword to win $1,000. And you at least got to enter them in for your shot to win. At least do that. Don't expect to win money. You ain't even trying. All right. So 9 a.m. sharp, we'll drop those keywords. Just make sure you enter every single one every hour for your shot. We got Kehlani up next and Chris on the way.
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Las Vegas, number one for hip-hop and R&B, Real 103.9. What's up? It's Ariel. You can follow me on all socials at OL. Yeah, I still got Cardi B and Miguel headed in your direction. Plus, as a holiday type of lady, and when I say holiday, I'm mostly talking about Christmas, but I do like to stop down things for Halloween. Here and there, there and here. To know that there's a new movie coming out with Johnny Depp playing Ebenezer Scrooge, things worth discussing. We'll talk more next. Right now, Birth by S. Yes.

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0: That's right, it is. You're part of the big boy. Big Boys Neighborhood right here on Real 103.9. Vegas is number one for hip-hop and R&B. And do continue to hang with us in the neighborhood. Louis G, what you got?
1: Donald Trump gives his opinion on LeBron James going to the 76ers.
2: Oh, yeah,
1: and he
2: man.
1: Also cracks a joke about Nicki Minaj.
0: Yeah, man. LeBron is a racist compared to him. That's Trump's coming out of Trump's mouth, not mine. Wow. Do continue to hang with us in the neighborhood. Big Boys Neighborhood. Boy.

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1: Big Boy Neighborhood. All righty now. Jesus, you were speaking about Space Needle skydivers.
2: Yeah, so in Seattle, you know, there's the Space Needle. I don't know if you guys, it's a known, what is it, like a...
1: It's like a building point. Yeah,
2: I've seen it. So it's beautiful. Tower, right? It looks great. It's the tower that they have restaurants up there. The point is that it's beautiful, right? Right. And these guys went up there, and these thrill seekers went up there, and what they did was incredible. I can't believe...
1: I just can't believe it.
2: I just can't believe it. That's how shocked I am.
3: Talk about.

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1: 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Of course, it is Real 103.9. Big Boy's Neighborhood. It's about that time for your phone tap on the 10s right here. Big Boy's Neighborhood.

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1: And do continue to hang with us in the neighborhood. Jesus Sepulveda, what you got?
2: Cardi B sent her kids to the DR.
3: But how did you knew?
2: It's on social media. You put it.
1: All righty. That's how we all find out, man. But yeah, you do want to keep your kids grounded like that.
2: Yeah, I love that.
1: We're going to come back. Jesus will speak on it. Big Boy's Neighborhood.
4: Yeah.

0: Live from the Fremont Street Experience in fabulous downtown Las Vegas. This is Big Boy. That's right, Big Boy's Neighborhood on Las Vegas' number one for hip-hop and R&B, Real 103.9. And do continue to hang with us in the neighborhood, man. Yeah. Busted.
1: Yeah, man, there's a professor who caught 32 of the 35 students cheating on their midterm by using AI.
2: Clever way, bro.
0: Hate it up, man. People are using AI to cheat in school. That's crazy. Y'all continue to hang with us in the neighborhood, Big Boy's Neighborhood.

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0: This is number one for hip hop and R&B. Big Boy's Big Neighborhood. Boy. All right, now Jesus Sepulveda's up in here. Jesus, hang loose. What you got, my brethren?
1: Can you believe the Powerball is going international? Yeah, it's
0: the
1: going.
0: The Powerball. Dude, it's already hard enough to win here.
1: It's making it more difficult, dude. It was crazy. I saw this video and I was angry.
2: A U.S. lottery jackpot set to jump the pond for the very first time. Oh. Sophie Play is here with a historic Powerball move. Sophie, a lot more people can now be playing.
3: You are right about that. For the first time, residents of the United Kingdom will be able to win the jackpot. Yesterday, tickets went on sale all over the U.K. So the good news, the lottery says by expanding the pool of ticket buyers, the top prize will grow faster and higher without raising the $2 ticket price or changing the odds of winning as low as they are. The bad news, of course, is that someone across the pond could end up hitting the jackpot and winning all that money. The odds of winning remain at 292 million to one.
0: Man, Americans can't have nothing.
1: I know. I mean, this is American hard work money, all right?
0: Man, it's already hard enough when you think about all the other states.
1: Yeah, that's what I'm saying, dude. It's like, how can they allow this? It's a robbery. I mean, I just feel like we should go out there. We should march.
0: Yeah,
1: we should storm the Capitol.
0: Go where and march?
1: I don't know where we can go, but we got to do something. We got to sit down.
0: I think we're doing our jobs right here when we're talking about it.
1: All right,
0: I hear the rage in your voice, bro.
1: Thank you. I know there's a guy in Riverside right now going crazy. Yeah. That's right!
0: Man, but you look at it, and sometimes, you know, I mean, you're not going to win if you don't play.
1: Right.
0: Yes. But then sometimes you look at it, you're like, dude, that's a lot. I don't know how many states, if somebody could check real quick, I don't know how many states are in it, but it really like, oh, man, how am I going to win?
1: Yeah.
0: And now we're taking it across the pond.
1: Across the pond? Yeah. I don't even know they could. I hate that they could
0: states.
1: Do that.
0: 45 states. So come
4: Plus
0: on,
4: the
0: man.
4: District of Columbia, Puerto Rico, and the U.S. Virgin Islands.
1: Can you believe? I'm telling you, it's getting more difficult. And I honestly, I've been playing now. I've been like really invested. I think
0: you
1: I
0: better
1: can
0: hurry
1: win,
0: up, man.
1: Have moments. But no, now.
0: Because now that they're letting them in.
1: Oh, yeah.
0: Y'all continue to hang with us in the neighborhood, Big Boy's neighborhood.
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3: All right, it's Way Up with Angela Yee. Oh, look who's back in the building.
4: Oh, no.
3: You got a show tonight.
5: I do have a show tonight. Thank you for bringing it up.
3: Comedy, that is.
5: Comedy show. What else would it be?
3: I don't know. People maybe never, this is their first time tuning in.
5: They're right.
3: Yeah.
5: I'm a comedian.
3: They follow you on Threads, perhaps, but just know the views expressed on his Threads do not represent necessarily the views up here. And it's NSFW sometimes, not safe for work. But today we have some special guests joining us. So there's a show called Indie Bosses. You can watch the first episode on YouTube. Kim Osorio, who is a journalist, she's guest hosted up here a number of times, but she's also executive produced shows like Love and Hip Hop and Black Ink and Growing Up Hip Hop and The Impact. Her and Yandy Smith are producing this show. It's called Indie Bosses, and Coach Trina Williams from Indianapolis is going to be joining us. They'll be talking about the concept of the show, how this all happened. I'm going to slide in some Love and Hip Hop things, you know, as well, but it should be pretty interesting. Now, let's shine a light when we come back. 800-292-5150. Call us up. Let us know who you want to shine a light on.

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1: Spreading love to those who are doing greatness.
2: Shine a light on them. Shine a light on them.
1: It's time to shine a light on them.
3: Yo, what's up? It's Way Up with Angela Yee, and I'm here with my good friend, comedian Akeem Woods. And
4: you know,
3: we love spreading positivity and shining a light.
4: Mm-hmm.
3: And today we want to shine a light on a streamer from Philadelphia. He's a community activist, Humble Zay. Now, he finished a nearly 3,000-mile walk. I'm happy when I do 3,000 steps.
4: Uh-huh.
3: From Philadelphia to California.
4: Ooh.
3: His real name is Isaiah Thomas, and he completed his 124-day cross-country journey yesterday. Here's what he had to say.
5: 3,000 miles! What they gonna say now? The doubters, the haters. What they gonna say now? We ain't quit. We ain't take a ride. When times got hard, we kept pushing. We fought through the pain each and every day. Mountains, the deserts, wildlife. It's nothing that we can't do.
3: All right. Well, he did have issues while he was out there walking. He got hit by a car at one point.
4: Oh, no.
3: Yeah, and had to go to the hospital. But he did say that he wants this to inspire others. He wants people to help him raise money to build a trade school for kids. His GoFundMe page has raised over $154,000 in donations. The goal was $200,000, and that's going to be used to create Humble University and the Humble Summer Camp that will provide access to trade certification and skills to high school graduates.
4: Good
3: See?
4: For him.
3: Positive things. Now, Jay, who do you want to shine a light on?
6: My brother John out there in Kentucky. I just want to shine a light on him because I'm, you know, proud of him. And congratulate him and shine a light on him for launching his new game that him and my sister started.
3: Oh, okay.
6: About a year ago. But then, unfortunately, my sister passed and the concept kind of went away. He revamped it. He finished the game and, you know, he built the website and dedicated it to her and all
3: wow.
6: of that type of stuff. And, you know, it's been doing well. And you know, my sister was really into, like, family and dance. Mm-hmm. And all of that, so they had created a game that was for that.
3: What is the name of the game for people listening so they can go and check it out?
6: Oh, the game is called Dance Battle. It's a party game. You know, the website, dancebattle.shop, and then it's Dance Battle on TikTok.
3: All right, I'm looking for it right now, so I'm on there. Oh, this is cute. Okay.
6: Okay,
3: yeah. Okay. Well, I love that. Well, shout out to him and rest in peace to your sister and your family. My condolences. I know that's not easy for you either, but I know that she's looking down from heaven. Like, I can't believe this came to fruition.
6: Yes. Yeah. I appreciate it. Thank you.
3: All right. Take care.
6: All right. You too.
3: That was Shine a Light, 800-292-5150, just in case you couldn't get through. And when we come back, man, yesterday a judge ruled there is enough evidence, and I have to say there is more than enough evidence,
4: mm-hmm.
3: To put David on trial in the killing and dismemberment of Celeste Rivas Hernandez. She was only 14 years old. All right, it's Way Up.
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0: All right, it's Way Up with Angela Yee. I'm here with Akeem Woods.
3: Oh, no.
4: What's up?
0: And just for context, what we're about to talk about is very disturbing. And this is all with this case against David. He has to stand trial in the killing of 14-year-old Celeste Rivas Hernandez. And I've been following this story. It's really awful.
5: Tragic.
0: The details that we're finding out. The preliminary hearing started last week. And so a judge has ruled there is enough evidence to put him on trial for the killing and the dismemberment of 14-year-old Celeste Rivas Hernandez. Now, what they are saying is that she threatened him just one day before prosecutors are saying that he murdered her. There's messages asking him about why he wanted to remain friends with this woman, Asia, who was a former friend of his. She got furious when she learned that Asia had been to his house in Hollywood Hills. She also threatened to tell her father about him, to mutilate him and end his career and life. But understand that she was only 14 years old and he had been grooming her since she was 11 years old.
5: Right.
0: So he's going to stand trial for murder, continuous sex abuse, and mutilation of a corpse in her killing. Now, here is...
5: I hope he gets locked up.
0: Listen, I mean, this is a wild case. And of course, he should stand trial for this because I feel like there's so much evidence on what happened. He's also accused of sexually abusing her, dismembering her, and hiding her remains in the front trunk of his Tesla. Now, his defense attorneys are trying to imply that she harmed herself. And here is the family's attorney on the prosecutor's side, Patrick Steinfeld, speaking to reporters after the judge did rule that probable cause supports the three charges against David.
6: The defense attorneys made allegations that didn't have any evidentiary basis, including the assertion that Celeste may have committed suicide or that Celeste was violent. It seems that the defense attorneys are stopping at nothing in an attempt to discredit the prosecution's evidence.
5: Some people do anything for money because you couldn't pay me to be a defense attorney in that case. That's insane.
0: Yeah, the defense is trying to argue that she either took her own life or that he acted in self-defense. That's what they're trying to set this up for.
5: That's insane.
0: But yeah, there's been a lot of things, a lot of lies that have been told here. The fact that he was like this huge artist and that it's taken this long for them to actually even charge him with anything has been insane. But we are watching what's happening in that situation. All right, LeBron James. According to reports, he's pondering perhaps living in New York City while playing for the Philadelphia 76ers and commuting by helicopter for practices and games.
5: The Amtrak takes an hour.
0: A helicopter takes way less time.
5: Yeah,
0: you know, when I used to work at Sirius, Howard Stern used to take a helicopter to work.
5: Really?
0: From the Hamptons.
5: I guess when you got it like that, you take a helicopter. I don't know. I thought a train ride wasn't that bad, but I guess I don't have helicopter money.
0: But I do think if you're going to be playing in Philly, you should live there.
5: I 1,000% agree.
0: You got to be part of the fabric
5: of the place.
0: Of whatever place.
5: I think it's disrespectful to Philly
0: that you're living in. Okay. Well, that is your Yee Tea. When we come back, we have About Last Night, where we'll discuss what we had going on last night. I'm doing this whole purging in my home, but I'll talk about that. It's Way Up.
7: Pull up.
8: Frank.
7: Headshot.
8: Frank.
7: Sit down.
8: Frank.
7: Stand up.
8: Frank.
7: Pass out.
8: Frank.
7: Wake up.
8: Frank.
7: Faded.
8: Frank.

0: Headshot.
1: Frank.
0: Sit down.
1: Frank.
0: Stand up.
1: Frank.
0: Pass out.
1: Frank.
0: Wake up.
1: Frank.
0: Faded.
1: Frank.
0: Faded.
1: Frank.

0: So, about last night. Here's how it went down.
1: Yo, it's Way Up at Angela Yee. It's me and Akeem Woods.
2: Oh, no.
3: What's up?
1: About last night. What were you doing last night?
3: What was I doing last night? Oh, my friend was in town. My friend Carmen. Shout out to Carmen Morales, really funny comedian. Mm-hmm. She was in town, and we got breakfast. We were hanging out. We just had a bunch of fun. I worked out and did boring stuff like that. And like,
1: what's your workout consist of?
3: Yesterday, I ran 3 miles.
1: Oh, that's nice.
3: Mm-hmm. In 25 minutes, 8 minute miles.
1: Okay, all right. Well, yesterday, I'm also lightweight a babysitter. And here's what I realize about when I'm watching kids today. They're always like on their phones or on their iPads. Yeah.

0: mothers are also actresses, right? Actors.
1: Okay.
0: But I will say this, when you don't get along with your dad and you have his last name, I can imagine not wanting to have that name anymore.
1: I get
0: when
1: that.
0: When you get 18 years old and you're like, I don't really like this person.
1: I feel that. I can respect that.
0: Yeah. So I want to know what you guys think about that and what your experience has been. If perhaps you grew up and you had your father's last name, or it could be your mother's last name, and you wanted to change it, I want to know why. 800-292-5150. I know people who literally cannot stand their fathers and have been like, I got to get rid of his name.
1: Yeah.
0: So I want to know what your thoughts are on that. 800-292-5150. We're talking about changing your last name. As you get older, it might be something you want to do.
1: I can't mind Woods.
0: And listen, truthfully, there's moms who are like, I don't want my child to have their father's last name because he's a deadbeat. Or whatever the reason is, 800-292-5150. Call us up. Tell us your thoughts.
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4: A player expected to be one of the key defensive pieces for the Steelers, Jalen Ramsey, starting camp on the PUP list with a knee injury suffered in minicamp. He should be okay for the start of the season. The Heat, Cavs, and Nuggets reportedly among the teams interested in free agent wing DeMar DeRozan. Ohio State entering into an athletic department jersey patch partnership with J.P. Morgan Chase that will make the program $17 million per year. I'm Frank Arity.
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0: We outside selling lemonade.
1: The Woods last name, was that your father's last name?
0: I don't know. I was adopted.
1: But Woods, like, whose last name is that?
0: Tiger.
1: No. Where did your last name Woods come from?
0: I don't know. I was adopted. I really don't know.
1: So it's just always been Woods your whole life, but on its own, no other relative in your...
0: Well, no. So my last name originally was Silva, and then when I was adopted, they made my last name my middle name, and I took my mom's last name.
1: Okay, so that's where it came from. It was your adopted mother's last name. Okay. Yeah. Now, we're asking this because Tom Cruise's daughter, Suri, just got rid of his last name. And Brad Pitt and Angelina Jolie's daughter also dropped their surname in favor of Jolie. So we want to know what you think about changing your last name if you don't mess with the father, or if your mom is like, you're not going to have his last name, he doesn't do anything in your life. We want to know what your thoughts are. 800-292-5150.
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0: let's go. 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Huh? If he right here with me.
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0: one of the most famous women in radio. We're talking about Angela Yee.
1: You're way up with Angela Yee.
2: Please believe that.
3: Yes, what's in a name? Well, a lot. Tom Cruise's daughter, Suri, dropped his last name. Mm-hmm. And Brad Pitt and Angelina Jolie's daughter legally dropped his surname as well. That's how much they don't F with their fathers.
4: We out here dropping names left and right.
3: Now, you have your adopted mother's last name.
4: I do.
3: What about the father?
4: Oh.
3: Oh, so she doesn't have, she's not married? No, she wasn't.
4: She wasn't.
3: Okay, she wasn't. No. And listen, my last name is Yee. That was always a little tough because people would hear my name and then think I was going to be like fully Chinese.
4: Yeah.
3: Instead of just half when they would meet me. And before anybody knew what I looked like,
4: they would
3: be like, oh, some Chinese girl is coming.
4: You're like, bam, black.
3: But we want to know what your thoughts are, because some people don't want to have their father's last name because he wasn't present or whatever situation they have. And there are some moms who are like, you are not going to have his last name. Mm-hmm. He didn't raise you. We didn't put him on the birth certificate. Sheree, have you changed your last name because you didn't associate with your dad?
5: So what about if it's your mom that never lived up to the hype?
3: Okay.
4: Ooh, tell me more.
3: Did you have her last name?
5: So long story short, I had my dad's name for as long as I thought, right? But my dad died when I was 6. I had a tumultuous upbringing with my mother. I'm one of those people that moved out at age 16 to live life and finish school and everything. Well, I go to get my ID. I go to get my passport a couple years ago. And they're going back and they're looking at things and they're saying, wait a minute, your last name is not your last name. And I'm like, wait a minute, what? They're like, your dad, long story, my dad's name never appeared on my birth certificate, only my mom's did. Mm-hmm. But my dad's name appeared on my social security card, hence why my last name was my dad's name. So, whole to do, they end up telling me, everything is null and void in your dad's name. You have to go to using your mother's name. I had a whole emotional breakdown. I said, I've never been that person. I will never be that person. I do not want to be attached to this woman.
3: Wow.
5: I had to jump through 10 hoops to be able to carry my father's name because I never wanted to carry her name. Never.
3: Wow. She was that bad, huh?
4: That sucked. Well, It was that bad. I'm glad you got it sorted through. Was it expensive?
5: It was not, but it was emotionally expensive.
4: Of course.
3: Yeah, because being that you had this relationship with your mom, you didn't want her name represented with your name at all.
5: You got it.
3: Okay. Well, thank you for sharing that with us.
4: And I'm glad you got to take it.
5: You guys have a wonderful day. Love
3: you too.
4: You too.
3: Hey, Kristen, how are you?
6: What's up, boo?
7: I'm good, Angela. Hi, Akeem. How you doing?
6: I'm good. Thanks for asking.
3: So we're asking about last names and what that represents to you and your family.
7: So I totally resonate with this. I have quite a few, half-siblings, and my older sibling, actually, she removed our father's last name. Because she completely was like, I'm not connected with this guy. He's been super selfish, manipulative, you name it. And I agree with her. And as I got out of college, I really was thinking about removing his name too, because when you're linked to a parent who's so selfish, you really don't want to be associated to that person at all. And my father is currently incarcerated now. And I'm like, yeah, I don't want nothing to do with him.
3: Yeah, because every time you have to write that last name or hear it, it just is like, ugh.
4: Did you get rid of it then?
7: No. Funny enough, my mom was assistant principal at my high school. So they always called me by her last name. But now everyone knows me as Thompson. So it's kind of hard to now change that when everyone knows me by that last name.
3: What about when you get married?
7: Oh, when I get married, it's gone.
3: Okay. It's a period of time.
7: Matter of time. Let's claim it.
3: All right. Well, thank you for sharing with us.
4: Thanks for calling.
7: No, thank you. Absolutely. I have a good one.
3: You too. And you can continue to call us up to weigh in on this topic about changing your last name, 800-292-5150. Because last word is going to be at the end of the show. But when we come back, of course, we have your Yee Tee. And this whole viral situation with the Usher Chris Brown concert. We'll tell you what the woman had to say, the one that he was like, she clearly don't want to be here.
4: Oh, I saw that clip. Yeah.
3: On the stage. But she's speaking out about what really went down. It's way up.

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1: 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Enter it now. 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
4: 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One, two, three, into the funk. Kinda hard being Snoop D-O-double-G.
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2: 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Way up with Angela Yee is on.

0: Yo, she about to blow the lid up off this pot.
1: Let's get it.
0: Oh, yeah. Angela spilling that Yee tea.
1: Come and get the tea.
2: All right, it's Way Up with Angela Yee. I'm here with Akeem Woods.
3: Oh, no.
2: Let's get into this Yee team. So this woman, Gabrielle Cheyenne, is definitely making the most of this moment from the Usher concert, Usher and Chris Brown concert, where she was removed from the stage. She was not feeling the whole serenade situation. Well, she did join TMZ Live yesterday, and here is what she had to say about not really feeling it.
4: You also don't know who you're going on stage for. Me solely, I went to the concert for Chris Brown. It's nothing against Usher. So, of course, it would have been a different reaction with Chris Brown. It wouldn't have been the stiffness or whatever the internet is portraying.
2: Yeah, so basically, as she has said, she wanted to be up there with Chris Brown. Yeah.
5: My thing is, like, you knew it was 50-50. So if you weren't going to be happy with both, with either, then you should have just not one up there.
2: Yeah, and listen, not saying that you gotta do too much, but you could have,
5: you should also be happy. They're both mega superstars. They're both superstars.
2: But I will say this, her reaction is the reason why everybody's talking about it. So in a way, when things don't happen the way they could have,
5: she got her 10 seconds of fame, and I'm happy for her.
2: All right, Macaulay Culkin has met with Disney, and they've been talking about doing another Home Alone. So according to reports, the studio is salivating over that potential return. Now, he was on The Town with Matthew Belloni, and here's what he had to say.
6: There was a very interesting sighting on the Disney lot. Macaulay Culkin was there, and he's talked about having an idea for a new Home Alone, and Disney is like salivating. They're offering him another movie, like he could do his own passion project if he would also do another Home Alone.
5: Am I allowed to say that sounds awful?
2: Well, you're allowed to say whatever you want. Last year, he did confirm that he was open to returning to his role in a new Home Alone movie. He told Variety, I wouldn't be completely allergic. It would have to be just right.
5: What's it going to be called? Home Alone again? Like,
2: well, his idea, you know, is that he's an adult and he gets locked out of the house. So he's raising a kid, working hard, not paying enough attention. The kid is kind of getting mad at him, and then he gets locked out and his son won't let him back in, and he's the one setting the traps for him.
5: Yeah, that sounds really, really dumb. Sorry if you're listening, Macaulay, but girl, that does not sound good.
2: All right, and Netflix has licensed the first four series of the Power franchise. So okay, now you'll be able to see Power, Ghost, Raising Kanan, and Force. That's all going to launch on Netflix internationally. And the original Power will also come to Netflix. That's in November.
5: Netflix loves taking things once they become successful.
2: I mean, I guess it's the way to keep people on the app, right? That's the whole point of it. Keep people on the app. And listen, 50 Cent loves being able to make money.
5: Good for 50. I ain't mad at it.
2: Yeah, so. And at the end of the day, all these networks are repurposing, you know. Yeah, my dad loves Tubi. He loves watching old shows.
5: So, I love Tubi too. Sometimes you might see yourself in Tubi.
2: I think I've seen myself on Tubi
5: as
2: well.
5: You probably have.
2: All right, well, when we come back, Under the Radar, these are the stories that are not necessarily in the headlines. They are flying under the radar, but you definitely need to know about them. Remember when everybody was using the baby powder?
5: Yes, I do remember that. Yeah, because we was all getting like cancer.
2: Well, we're going to talk about the settlement that came for that. Now here's 50 Cent and the game, Hate It or Love It.

0: news.
1: This is the news that relates to you. These stories are flying under the radar.
0: All right, it's way up with Angela Yee. I'm here with Akeem Woods.
2: Oh, no.
3: What up?
0: And we are still following what's going on in this Nolan Wells case, and we're definitely going to have some journalistic reports. But I do want to say there's new audio that has been obtained. There's a recording of a call that was made from a teen on a boat on Horn Island that was on the 4th of July. And that call was made 4 p.m. to a private towing company. And people are still trying to figure out what happened with Nolan Wells. If you guys know the full story, 18 years old, they said he stayed behind to hang out with a girl. But there's a lot of holes in the story. And
4: they can't find the girl who's supposed to be hanging out with.
0: He turned up dead, and everybody's trying to figure out what happened. He was reported missing. The body was found just off the island 2 days later. Well, in the recording, you hear some commotion, and then there's a CTOW dispatcher who picks up the phone, and somebody is saying, hey, we're at the west tip of Horn, and our bilge pump stopped working. We're sinking. Can y'all please come? The dispatcher is asking how far the water is coming up in the boat, and the teen says, it's coming up. We're just sinking. I don't know. We're going down, though. The dispatcher asks, is everyone on board in good health otherwise? And they respond, yes, everyone is on board. They give the coordinates. The dispatcher asks, do you guys want to get towed back? And the teenager says, I want to get this boat unsank and towed back. Yes. And there were about 7 people on board the boat, according to the phone call. They did not end up towing them because apparently the owner of the boat said they didn't need any help right now. But if something changes, he'll call me back. And that's when the call disconnected.
4: But did he? It sounded like he never answered the question. He said everyone's on the boat. He didn't say we was all okay. He said we was all on the boat.
0: Yeah, so we're still getting all of the information and finding out what's going on. A lot of people are saying there's holes in the story. People are saying that Nolan Wells, now there's witnesses that are saying that he was drinking heavily. It's just interesting how, and Georgia Fort was saying this too, there's so many things. This has not been investigated thoroughly from the beginning like it should have been.
4: Yeah.
0: And that I think, is part of the issue that we're having. It feels like there's some type of cover-up.
4: It's also a red flag that now all the social media of the friends, they all disappeared. That's a red flag.
0: You know, and you know, his parents, Christine and Elmore Wonsley, said they do not believe that Nolan would have voluntarily separated from his group. So the investigation is still ongoing. They did do an independent autopsy, but everything was undetermined pending investigation. And unfortunately, when they did this autopsy, because it was an initial one, there was a lot of things, information they couldn't gather from it. All right, now Johnson & Johnson has offered $5.5 billion to settle these tens of thousands of lawsuits that said their baby powder and other talcum powder products caused ovarian cancer. And this is going to end a long-standing legal battle that has weighed on them for years. That settlement covers some 76,000 claims that represents nearly all remaining

0: contain traces of asbestos, which causes mesothelioma. We've seen those commercials for mesothelioma.
1: Yes, we have. Late at night. You got, girl, I got it.
0: I'm like, what is that? All right, well, we do have the Way Up Mix for you at the top of the hour. Plus, we have special guests joining us today. Boss Things Only. Andy Bosses, Kim Osario, and Yandy Smith. Yes, that Yandy Smith from Love & Hip Hop. They are going to be producing this show. The first episode is on YouTube. Definitely some drama. Alongside Coach Trina Williams, who brought all these women together and pitched the idea to Yandy in Indianapolis. It's Way Up.
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0: 3 meteorologist Chloe Coast. We'll see mostly sunny skies on Tuesday with high temperatures reaching 110 degrees in Las Vegas. Breezes will pick up out of the south, 10 to 15 miles per hour. We'll see mostly clear skies tonight with valley low temperatures around 86 degrees.
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0: We have Coach Trina Williams, the creator of the show Indie Bosses, alongside the producers Kim Osario and Yandy Smith joining us. We're going to talk about what it takes to pitch a show like this, these women bosses in Indianapolis, and also a little bit of Love and Hip Hop. It's Way Up.
1: She take my money when I'm in need. Yes, it's a trifling friend indeed. Oh, she's a gold digger way over town.

0: 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On December 19th, Tyler takes over Fountain Blue Las Vegas.
1: Hello, everybody. This is Tyler, all the way from South Africa.
0: You know her from her hit songs like What? Truth or Dare and more. 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
8: Ever thought about dropping the phone, the computer, getting off the grid, leaving the stress behind? Well, in sunny California, Chris Smith sure did. Chris was cashing out of the successful ad company he created with his business partner, Ed Shin. Now, Ed is a father, a family man, a deacon in his church. The company had been making Ed and Chris $1 million richer every month. Well, in theory. One of those partners took a lot of the money to Las Vegas, and it never came back.
9: Ruthless, diabolical greed to the extreme. 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
1: Back. Yeah, she back at it. Bring it, bring in the Mac. Way Up with Angela Yee is on.

Angela Yee. I'm here with Akeem Woods. We got your Yee-T in just a few minutes. We'll be talking about Cardi B and her clarifying what she was actually meaning and saying on a new song snippet that she put out. It's way up.

0: 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Journalist Leon Napa teams up with OnlyFans creator Gracie Cannon for a provocative exploration into the state of human connection. 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
1: Way up.
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3: Man, she's spilling it all. This is Yee T.
1: Way up.
0: Yeah, it's Way Up with Angela Yee. It's me and Akeem Woods.
4: Oh, no.
5: What's up?
0: Let's get into this, Yee T. This is exciting. All right, so a new movie from Macro Film Studios and the Obama's Higher Ground, producing with Tasha Smith directing. I'm excited for Women Like Us, and this will be starring Whoopi Goldberg, Jennifer Lewis, Vanessa Williams,
5: Jennifer.
0: And Vivica A. Fox.
5: I love Jennifer Lewis so much.
0: Listen, all-star cast right there with Tasha Smith. That's amazing. Directing,
5: amazing, yeah.
0: Love it. All right, and Prince, his musical Purple Rain will be debuting on Broadway next year. Cannot wait for that. Y'all know I'm going to be all up in there.
5: Who's playing Prince?
0: So, they do have the official log line, Minneapolis 1984, A New Era of Music Television. It'll be directed by Saheem Ali with a book by playwright and screenwriter Peter Duchan, choreography by Ebony Williams, Bobby Z, and Morris Hayes. So I guess you'll have to wait and see.
5: Okay, haven't announced it yet. All right.
0: You'll have to wait and see, sir. Okay. But, you know, they've been doing other productions, like, in other cities, so it's just coming to Broadway. That's how it always happens.
5: Nice.
0: All right, Cardi B has teased a new song, a summer anthem. Good. Let's extend summer a little bit, please. Here's, we have a snippet of the song? Yep.

0: A hoe never played with me once in this.
1: Oh. Okay, well, people were trying to say that they thought she was saying something about, quote unquote, deletus fetus, but she had to clarify.
2: I thought she was
1: gone,
2: too.
1: Not the, okay, listen to this.
3: I know exactly what that what I said on that line. A can't trap me, I won't keep him. You can have a baby with a and sometimes think that because you have a baby with them or you're going to keep a baby or you have a baby or whatever the that is that you will move the on or you would just stay there taking nah.
1: She's saying she's not going to keep him as
2: in,
1: the
2: man. As in the
1: man, he's not going to trap her.
2: I could see the confusion, though. Because it kind of works both ways.
1: I could see why somebody could mistakenly think, but she's clarifying what she meant.
2: Good for her.
1: You know, Cardi loves kids, and we have seen that.
2: She does have a lot of them.
1: All right, now, Children of Blood and Bone. Get ready for that movie. Everybody's been talking about this. Based on Tomi Adeyemi's best-selling debut novel, Children of Blood and Bone is set in the West African inspired mystical kingdom. And here is the trailer. It just came out today for that movie.
2: That sounds too creepy for me.
4: My daughter, you must not be afraid. Orisha was once a land where magic flowed through our people. You were born with a gift greater than you know. But those who feared our power took it away from us.
5: Your powers may be gone, but that does not change who you are.
1: All right.
2: Oh, okay.
1: And to add to the excitement, Thames is executive producing the soundtrack for the movie. Burner Boy is a music consultant.
2: That's going to be fire.
1: Yes. Here is Dina Prince Bythewood talking about that.
6: I want Thames to curate our soundtrack. I want her to EP. She's never done before. She's actually the first woman to executive produce a soundtrack at this level, which is
7: wow.
6: She put together an epic soundtrack. No skips whatsoever.
1: All right,
2: that's amazing. Look at her.
1: Get it, girl.
2: Groundbreaking. Okay.
1: And iShow Speed has bought a Miami warehouse, a content studio, for $11 million. He is going to use that, again, for content creation. 26,000 square feet near West Little River. And, yeah, I mean, he had a huge, huge year. He had a partnership with FIFA.
2: Mm-hmm.
1: He performed at the tournament's closing ceremony, his single Champions, 32 million views. And then, of course, we saw his whole entire tour that he did. So what a year he had.
2: A year that was had.
1: All right. Well, that is your Yeetie. When we come back, we have Ask Yee. It's me and Akeem Woods. Any question you have, I'm here to give real advice. Akeem is here for that toxic advice that you love so much. It's way up.

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0: 3 meteorologist Chloe Coast. We'll see mostly sunny skies on Tuesday with high temperatures reaching 110 degrees in Las Vegas. Breezes will pick up out of the south, 10 to 15 miles per hour. We'll see mostly clear skies tonight with valley low temperatures around 86 degrees.
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5: Way up. It's Way Up with Angela Yee.
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0: I'll freak you free, and I know what it's ever made you feel, yeah. Yeah.
1: What's up? It's Way Up with Angela Yee. I'm here with Akeem Woods.
2: What's up, boo?
1: He tells it how it is,
2: mm-hmm.
1: or how he thinks it is. But it's time for Ask Yee, 800-292-5150. Call us up. Ask us any question. We got you. That's 800-292-5150. If you need some help, we definitely are here for it. It's Way Up.

0: relationship or career advice. Angela's dropping facts.
1: Thought you should know.
0: This is Ask E.
2: Brought to you by Top Dog Law.
3: What's up? It's Way Up with Angela Yee. I'm here with Akeem Woods.
4: What up?
3: And it's time for Ask Yee. And today we have Josh on the line. His ex owes him $1,500. How should he get his money?
5: My ex-girlfriend, she borrowed money from me because she had got a car and she didn't have enough money on her credit card. So she used my credit card to, you know, make payments. But we broke up and she owes me $1,500.
6: Ooh.
5: She moved to Texas.
6: Okay.
5: I told her that, hey, I'm going to take you to court if we don't, you know, work on the payments again. She begged and pleaded with me, like, no, don't take me to court. I'm going to do it. I'm going to do it, like, on, like, the 15th of last month. Okay. The 15th of last month passed. I haven't seen no money yet. Okay. So now I'm stuck. I don't know if I should go to Texas and make a move and, you know, press up on my bread, or should I go the legal way? And I need that money. Times are hard.
3: I would go the legal way because that gives her the opportunity to still pay. I don't know if I would pay more money to fly out there. She probably thinks that you're going to let it slide.
6: Let me ask you a question. Do you have anything of hers?
5: No, I don't.
6: Dang, I was going to give you some toxic advice, but if you don't got nothing of hers.
3: To bribe her or something?
5: I don't have anything of hers.
6: Nah, to sell it.
3: Sell it. Well, if I were you, I would definitely pursue the legal channels. You know, she'll get the paperwork or send an email, like, just so you know, yes, I am going to pursue this judgment. I tried to work with you and you were unresponsive. I gave you the opportunity to do this. You didn't do it. So here's what has to happen now.
6: Just to be courteous, just if you want to be courteous, give her a 24-hour notice and be like, hey, you got 24 hours to send me some form of payment. If you don't send me any form of payment in the next 24 hours, I will have to take this to litigation. And then sue her.
5: Say less. I'm going to send her a text tonight because honestly, I need to get paid.
6: Yeah, yeah. $1,500 is nothing to sneeze at. So,
3: and definitely do your research now.
5: I drove the car.
3: And what you need to do to make that happen so that she knows you mean business.
6: Mm-hmm. And here's the toxic advice. Even if you can't afford a lawyer, you go to ChatGPT and have them type up something that seems legal because most people won't know the difference, and send it and make it seem like it's from a lawyer.
5: Got you.
3: I don't know about that.
6: Nope, toxic advice. Home. Take it.
3: Oh, my gosh. All right, well, good luck.
6: Good luck, bro.
5: Thank you, guys.
3: You do favors for people. See how they act?
6: Mm-hmm.
3: All right, well, that Ask E was brought to you by Top Dog Law. You can call them up, too. Mm-hmm. You know?
6: Can I get $1,500, Angela?
3: Call them for any accident, big or small. You might have a small one.
6: Mm-hmm.
3: Go to topdoglaw.com. And when we come back, we have the Indie Bosses joining us. That's Coach Trina, my girl Yandy from Love & Hip Hop, but she's also executive producing this show, and Kim Osorio, who also is a producer for this show as well. They're going to talk about how it all came together. Episode 1 is out right now on YouTube, but what's going on? What makes a boss in Indianapolis? We'll tell you what these women are doing. It's amazing. It's Way Up.

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0: 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Hey!
1: Now back! Yeah, she back at it. Bring it, bring in the Mac. We up with Angela Yee is on.

0: This is Way Up with Angela Yee.
1: What's up? It's Way Up with Angela Yee, and my girl is here with me today, Kim Osario.
2: Hey, Ange.
1: And she's been working on this show, and she's been talking about it nonstop.
2: Yes, I have.
1: And you've been working on this with Yandy.
2: Yes.
1: You guys are producing together. Is it the first time y'all produce together?
2: This is the first project that we're doing as producing partners with our production company. We teamed up with Coach Trina, who's on my left.
1: Coach Trina is here.
3: Yes.
1: Now, hey. Coach Trina, you are from Indiana?
3: Yes.
1: Talk to us about Indie Bosses.
3: I have helped over 250 people to become entrepreneurs in Indianapolis with over the last 3 years. And I just didn't want Indianapolis just to know, okay, about these bosses. I was like, when I got the vision, I was like, a reality show. Mm-hmm. I met Yandy. Yandy introduced me to Kim. And we just took off.
1: Okay, so when you talk about coaching and being a boss, what is it that you do that makes you an indie boss?
3: So I am a home care consultant coach. So what I do is help people open up their business. I decided to open up a home care agency. Mm-hmm. And then I started helping everybody else in Indianapolis to open up home care business.
1: Oh, wow.
3: And for me, just to see the financial wealth in our community change over single moms that worked in the field, but now they have their own company. Just the change that I've seen, it's just been a blessing. So when I started Indie Bosses, I wanted to make sure that I put a spotlight on the women that are changing the game in the community.
1: Right now, we're talking to Coach Trina Williams from Indie Bosses alongside Kim Osario and Yandy Smith, who are executive producers on the reality show. There's already an episode, like a part one and a part two.
3: Yes.
1: Available on YouTube. And there's a trailer that's out right now. So the excitement is there. And what I love is as soon as I saw the first episode go up, it already had like over 20,000 views real fast.
3: Mm-hmm. Yes.
1: So it shows that there's excitement behind it. And so it's not picked up by a network yet, right?
3: No.
1: Now, Kim has produced on Love & Hip Hop, so has Yandy, as well as other shows like Growing Up Hip Hop, Black Ink,
2: Impact New York,
1: so many shows. But what we all know, when it comes to reality television, there's going to be some drama.
3: Ooh.
1: If my ex is out amongst us, is it okay for him to date somebody in that group, or is that forbidden? Because that is something on the show, right? My ex is not allowed to talk to anybody in the group, and he's saying, I can date whoever I want because we're not together anymore. What are your thoughts about that?
3: I think that the person shouldn't talk to any other people in the group because it causes confusion.
1: Mm-hmm.
3: But when you have a person that just don't care, and he's in somebody's ear, and they enjoy the conversation, then that causes confusion in the group. But all women in a group should know, hey, this person is off limits, especially if you knew that he was dating somebody else. But some women don't care.
1: All right, Coach Trina Williams is here with us from Indie Bosses. You can watch that show on YouTube right now. We also have executive producers Kim Osario and Yandy Smith here. And we have more when we come back because Yandy's done reality TV for quite some time, one of the creators of Love & Hip Hop. So we got questions. It's Way Up.

0: Way Up with Angela Yee.
1: Turn me on.
2: What's up? It's Way Up with Angela Yee, and we are talking to Coach Trina from Indie Bosses. Also, Yandy Smith is here and Kim Osario. They are executive producing this reality series. Yandy, we also know Love & Hip Hop is coming to an end.
3: Has it really?
2: Well, there's a documentary on the way about it ending.
3: I just saw a contract for me to be a part of that.
2: Oh, so is that happening?
3: You know, I'm trying to figure out, you know, for me, it's always if the business is right, I'll be a part of it.
2: Okay.
3: It's kind of hard to do
2: it's
3: a documentary
2: hard to, I was going to say, you
3: Love
2: were on
3: Hip-Hop.
2: It, and I just so you know, I did interview on it.
3: You did?
2: Yes. And
3: how did it go?
2: It was fine. I mean, as a media person who's been covering it from the beginning, it's different for me than it is for you,
3: course,
2: who was a creator of the show.
3: Of
2: so it's hard to do that without your involvement.
3: Absolutely. It's important for the story to be told from the beginning. I think it's important to really have the core cast a part of it. And there are so many life things that we touched that weren't touched on in reality TV yet. And I think it's important to explore those. Yes, we had the drama. Yes, we had all the craziness. But we also dealt with mass incarceration. We also dealt with, you know, women dealing with infertility issues, colorism. There were a lot of things that we attacked that were important conversations in this culture. So I hope that all of that is explored. And that's important to me.
2: We're talking to Yandy Smith about her relationship with Mandeecees, which had a lot of highs and lows. And listen, a lot of stuff happened on Love & Hip Hop. And I was saying this, too, as the journey started and where you ended up. Because your relationship lasted damn near the whole entire, until the end.
3: Yeah.
2: Until,
3: I mean, you know, I'm still relationshiping. We're parents.
2: Okay, I thought you were about to say, we got back together.
3: We're still relationshiping.
2: Okay. and respectfully so, because what I do love is that what you and Mandeecees, you guys have always had a level of respect in how you even speak about each other when you're not in the room. No matter what's going on behind the scenes in real life with the two of you, there's certain lines and boundaries you don't cross, and that's not easy.
3: Mm-hmm. Especially with the camera in your face and you dealing with emotions and you dealing with a breakup. You know, it's hard. But I think that we knew ultimately there is a lot of love between us. We also knew that we have to show first and foremost respect to our children.
2: Yes, I knew it.
3: And his children that I didn't birth are my children, and I love them. So I would never purposely, in my right, you know, sometimes you lose your mind a little bit.
2: Yeah.
3: But in my right mind, I would never disrespect them. In times that it has happened, when I got into it, you know, with, you know, his children's mothers, I felt horrible.
2: Mm-hmm.
3: And it was so important for me to make it right behind the scenes. And I felt like, well, I'm going to make it right behind the scenes. Let me at least try to also make it right in front of the camera, because that's what real life is about. Even in this final chapter, if it is a final chapter, it's going to be important for me to leave the correct legacy behind, because we definitely took each other through there. It's been 21 years.
2: That's crazy.
3: 21 years.
2: Which is still a success. And I always want to stress that 21 years is for any relationship to have lasted like that. And I think part of what we learned from you, and like you said, getting along with his children's mother, you know, you have a blended family on there, but that's a great example to see, because emotions do get crazy, but then there's always the opportunity to say it's bigger than us.
3: Yeah.
2: And that's a great example for people out there who are going through something like that, to say they managed to fix it, you know, and it is bigger than us, and it does affect the kids to see something like that happening.
3: For
2: Well, thank you so much to Yandy Smith, to Kim Osario, and to Coach Trina Williams for joining us. You can watch that full interview on my YouTube channel, Way Up with Yee. You can also watch the first episode of Indie Bosses on YouTube right now. And when we come back, it's your show. So you have, of course, the last word.

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3: All right, it's Way Up with Angela Yee. I'm here with Akeem Woods.
4: Oh, no.
3: What's going on? Why is everybody panicking? Oh, I'm over here cutting a t-shirt up from John Laster, his Blap t-shirt.
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3: 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Now, Akeem, you have a show happening tonight.
5: I do have a show happening tonight at 7 p.m. at a venue called Sugar Mouse in the East Village. 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But if you DM me right now, which is Akeem Woods, A-K-E-E-M, Woods, DM me on Instagram, the first two people to DM me, Angela's going to buy your tickets.
3: Yes, I'm going to buy your tickets. Blame it on the rain.
5: So you get two. So I get two free tickets. So if you DM me right now, I will send you two free tickets.
3: Okay. It's not really free. I'm like paying for it.
5: Well, it's not free. Angela's paying for it. But, you know.
3: Free for you.
5: Free for you, though.
3: But thank you to everybody who called in today. Thank you to Indie Bosses. Make sure you watch that full interview on my YouTube channel. You know I love a good reality show. But I love a show about bosses. But Kim Osorio and Yandy Smith are the producers. Coach Trina brought this idea of a show to Yandy when Yandy was doing an event for her in Indianapolis. And it worked out. But you guys were calling in earlier about last names and changing your last name or not liking your last name due to a parent that maybe you don't F with. So a lot of you called in about that and had the last word.
6: I grew up with a man's last name who wasn't my biological father, who I've never met in my life, all because my mom thought that he was my father. So only time I ended up getting it changed was when I got married.
7: I want to shine a light on my girlfriend, Joanne Lotto. Tell her I just want to say I love her and I hope we good forever.
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1: I'm News 3 meteorologist Chloe Coast. We'll see mostly sunny skies on Tuesday with high temperatures reaching 110 degrees in Las Vegas. Breezes will pick up out of the south, 10 to 15 miles per hour. We'll see mostly clear skies tonight with valley low temperatures around 86 degrees.
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Happy Tuesday. What could you do with $1,000? Let's think about it. Bills are due next week. A lot of kids getting ready to go back to school. That gas is not going down. Anytime you hear the keyword, get to the website for your chance to get paid. 50 Cent looking like he might be moving. Hey, I'll break it down for you 5 minutes after Mariah the Scientist. 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

0: 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Radio Boss Hard Body Kiati Chris Brown. It depends. On the way, 6 minutes, 50 Cent. Beginning this November, is taking all four Power series to Netflix internationally. So one time for the homie 50 Cent making the big move. Hey, I'm going because that's one of my favorite shows to watch. I don't care what y'all say, man. It's a big rich town. Yay.
1: Hi there, everyone. Chief Meteorologist Bill Bellis with your forecast for Tuesday night into Wednesday. Not much change. Overnight lows tonight will dip down into the upper 80s under clear skies, some moderate breezes, and another hot one tomorrow with highs near 110.
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2: Vegas traffic.
4: Well, we've got a few new issues for you to watch out for, including an injury crash on southbound Durango at Warm Springs, sitting over on the right shoulder. We have another crash with injuries eastbound Harmon at Boulder Highway. Two right lanes are blocked there with emergency vehicles on site. Also, watch for a crash westbound Windmill at the 215 Southern Beltway, blocking the right lane. Rob Kendrick, Las Vegas traffic.
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0: 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Radio Boss Hardbody Kiati, you got another $1,000 opportunity. Coming up top of the hour, you hear the keyword, get to the website to get paid. I can't wait. Yay, Lauryn Hill on the way, 6 minutes. I can't wait to watch LeBron play. He's about to play point guard for the 76ers. The last time he did that, the 2019-2020 season, he led the league in assists with 10.2 per game. It's going to be a lot of fun watching the NBA this season.
1: Hi there, everyone. Chief Meteorologist Bill Bellis with your forecast for Tuesday night into Wednesday. Not much change. Overnight lows tonight will dip down into the upper 80s under clear skies, some moderate breezes, and another hot one tomorrow with highs near 110.
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Radio Boss Horror Body Kiat. It's honestly been a rough few weeks for Chris Brown. Last week, they announced that he was going to plead guilty for his case that was going on overseas. And now, his R&B tour earnings could be snatched to cover his $13 million dog attack judgment. His housekeeper is not playing. She said, hey, I won my case. Haven't received any money yet. I need

0: 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Radio Boss Hard Body, Keyati, Gunna and Burner Boy on the way for you. 6 minutes. Chris Brown still having to shell out $13 million to his housekeeper after the judgment went against him. Now, he has not made any payments according to her, and she's trying to get a judge to basically greenlight her to take his tour earnings. I thought maybe he had, like, insurance or something that would cover it, and maybe he's going to try to file an appeal. Whatever he's trying to do, he better hurry up, because that lady wants her money.
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Happy birthday to my brother Levi, man, listening from Dallas, Texas. One thing about friends, they gonna support you no matter what. Hopefully you're enjoying your birthday, brother. Right now, I got the request, J. Cole, Legacy. And I got some Dave Timms, Rain Dance. Hey, $1,000, make your birthday week a little bit better. Anytime you hit a keyword, get to the website for your chance to get your bread right. I know you got

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You know it's bad when people with money is out here scamming people. That's all I'm saying. French Montana breathing a little bit easier. I'll definitely get into it 8 minutes after Mutt Leon Thomas. 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
1: Radio Boss Hardbody, Kiati, top of the hour, another $1,000 keyword to get you paid. Kehlani Usher, Shoulda Never, on the way, 5 minutes. French Montana breathing a little bit easier, ended up selling a lawsuit over an AP, I believe it was a watch, a Richard Mille, that he borrowed for a Paris fashion show. He let them hold his watch as collateral, then they found out his watch was fake. And they said, hey man, they cleared up. You know, I think what happened is, a lot of time when you buy watches from these jewelers, it's just you going off the name. You're not verifying these are real authentic pieces, and these jewelers are getting over. So hopefully that turns out right for French Montana. Keep it live.
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